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1: The number of people living in emergency accommodation reached another record high last month. 17,548 people were living in emergency accommodation. Alva Keneally has the details.
2: The latest homeless figures show there was an increase of 31 people in emergency accommodation last month compared to March. This included almost 12,000 adults and over 5,000 children, a 13% rise since last year, with child homelessness up 17% since April 2025. While there has been an overall increase in homelessness, the figures indicate progress in the West, with the number of people in emergency accommodation in the region down by 48 in April, including amongst older age groups. However, there's also been an increase in the number of homeless adults in the southeast and the southwest.
1: Uno Energy is increasing its prices by 9.5% for electricity and 11% for gas from the 1st of July. The price rises will add around €168 to an average household annual electricity bill and roughly €156 to yearly gas bills. Yesterday, Electric Ireland, the largest domestic energy supplier in the country, said it will be raising prices for both electricity and gas also from the start of July. Workers from outsourcing firm Covalin have staged a protest at the Dublin headquarters of Meta. Last month, the company, which provides content moderation and AI training services for Meta, informed staff in the government of around 720 potential redundancies. It comes after Meta announced plans to use advanced AI systems in the future, which it said would reduce its reliance on third-party suppliers. A Russian drone fired at Ukraine has crashed into an apartment building in Romania, injuring two people and marking the most serious incursion into NATO territory since the war began. The drone was tracked by radar after it crossed into NATO airspace. It's bee swarming season and people are being advised to check their roofs and unused sheds. The good weather has also promoted movement of bees who leave their nest and wait hanging by a tree until a new nest is found. University of Galway zoology professor Grace McCormick explains that scouts of bees try to find an appropriate space for the queen to set up her new colony.
3: I would be looking to see even if there are like some bees, like maybe 5 or 10 or 20 bees around your roof looking, you know, kind of interested in a particular area of your roof. And that's when you have to act. That's when you ring your local beekeeper club or swarms.ie. And that's because the scouts are deciding if this is a good place to go. So you still have time.
4: This is the forecast for Mayo. And in Castlebar, right now it's 17 degrees with overcast clouds. Humidity is around 74% and winds are near 13 kilometers per hour. So it's feeling fairly mild overall. That's your latest weather from MPB.
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1: The number of people living in emergency accommodation reached another record high last month. 17,548 people were living in emergency accommodation. Alva Keneally has the details.
2: The latest homeless figures show there was an increase of 31 people in emergency accommodation last month compared to March. This included almost 12,000 adults and over 5,000 children, a 13% rise since last year, with child homelessness up 17% since April 2025. While there has been an overall increase in homelessness, the figures indicate progress in the West, with the number of people in emergency accommodation in the region down by 48 in April, including amongst older age groups. However, there's also been an increase in the number of homeless adults in the southeast and the southwest.
1: Uno Energy is increasing its prices by 9.5% for electricity and 11% for gas from the 1st of July. The price rises will add around €168 to an average household annual electricity bill and roughly €156 to yearly gas bills. Yesterday, Electric Ireland, the largest domestic energy supplier in the country, said it will be raising prices for both electricity and gas also from the start of July. Workers from outsourcing firm Covalin have staged a protest at the Dublin headquarters of Meta. Last month, the company, which provides content moderation and AI training services for Meta, informed staff in the government of around 720 potential redundancies. It comes after Meta announced plans to use advanced AI systems in the future, which it said would reduce its reliance on third-party suppliers. A Russian drone fired at Ukraine has crashed into an apartment building in Romania, injuring two people and marking the most serious incursion into NATO territory since the war began. The drone was tracked by radar after it crossed into NATO airspace. It's bee swarming season and people are being advised to check their roofs and unused sheds. The good weather has also promoted movement of bees who leave their nest and wait hanging by a tree until a new nest is found. University of Galway zoology professor Grace McCormick explains that scouts of bees try to find an appropriate space for the queen to set up her new colony.
3: I would be looking to see even if there are like some bees, like maybe 5 or 10 or 20 bees around your roof looking, you know, kind of interested in a particular area of your roof. And that's when you have to act. That's when you ring your local beekeeper club or swarms.ie. And that's because the scouts are deciding if this is a good place to go. So you still have time.
4: This is the forecast for Mayo. And in Castlebar, right now it's 17 degrees with overcast clouds. Humidity is around 74% and winds are near 13 kilometres per hour. So it's feeling fairly mild overall. That's your latest weather from MPB.
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1: The number of people living in emergency accommodation reached another record high last month. 17,548 people were living in emergency accommodation. Alva Keneally has the details.
2: The latest homeless figures show there was an increase of 31 people in emergency accommodation last month compared to March. This included almost 12,000 adults and over 5,000 children, a 13% rise since last year, with child homelessness up 17% since April 2025. While there has been an overall increase in homelessness, the figures indicate progress in the West, with the number of people in emergency accommodation in the region down by 48 in April, including amongst older age groups. However, there's also been an increase in the number of homeless adults in the southeast and the southwest.
1: Uno Energy is increasing its prices by 9.5% for electricity and 11% for gas from the 1st of July. The price rises will add around €168 to an average household annual electricity bill and roughly €156 to yearly gas bills. Yesterday, Electric Ireland, the largest domestic energy supplier in the country, said it will be raising prices for both electricity and gas also from the start of July. Workers from outsourcing firm Covalin have staged a protest at the Dublin headquarters of Meta. Last month, the company, which provides content moderation and AI training services for Meta, informed staff and the government of around 720 potential redundancies. It comes after Meta announced plans to use advanced AI systems in the future, which it said would reduce its reliance on third-party suppliers. A Russian drone fired at Ukraine has crashed into an apartment building in Romania, injuring two people and marking the most serious incursion into NATO territory since the war began. The drone was tracked by radar after it crossed into NATO airspace. It's bee swarming season and people are being advised to check their roofs and unused sheds. The good weather has also promoted movement of bees who leave their nest and wait hanging by a tree until a new nest is found. University of Galway zoology professor Grace McCormick explains that scouts of bees try to find an appropriate space for the queen to set up her new colony.
3: I would be looking to see even if there are like some bees, like maybe 5 or 10 or 20 bees around your roof looking, you know, kind of interested in a particular area of your roof. And that's when you have to act. That's when you ring your local beekeeper club or swarms.ie. And that's because the scouts are deciding if this is a good place to go. So you still have time.
4: This is the forecast for Mayo. And in Castlebar, right now it's 17 degrees with overcast clouds. Humidity is around 74% and winds are near 13 kilometres per hour. So it's feeling fairly mild overall. That's your latest weather from MPB.
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1: The number of people living in emergency accommodation reached another record high last month. 17,548 people were living in emergency accommodation. Alva Keneally has the details.
2: The latest homeless figures show there was an increase of 31 people in emergency accommodation last month compared to March. This included almost 12,000 adults and over 5,000 children, a 13% rise since last year, with child homelessness up 17% since April 2025. While there has been an overall increase in homelessness, the figures indicate progress in the West, with the number of people in emergency accommodation in the region down by 48 in April, including amongst older age groups. However, there's also been an increase in the number of homeless adults in the southeast and the southwest.
1: Uno Energy is increasing its prices by 9.5% for electricity and 11% for gas from the 1st of July. The price rises will add around €168 to an average household annual electricity bill and roughly €156 to yearly gas bills. Yesterday, Electric Ireland, the largest domestic energy supplier in the country, said it will be raising prices for both electricity and gas also from the start of July. Workers from outsourcing firm Covalin have staged a protest at the Dublin headquarters of Meta. Last month, the company, which provides content moderation and AI training services for Meta, informed staff in the government of around 720 potential redundancies. It comes after Meta announced plans to use advanced AI systems in the future, which it said would reduce its reliance on third-party suppliers. A Russian drone fired at Ukraine has crashed into an apartment building in Romania, injuring two people and marking the most serious incursion into NATO territory since the war began. The drone was tracked by radar after it crossed into NATO airspace. It's bee swarming season and people are being advised to check their roofs and unused sheds. The good weather has also promoted movement of bees who leave their nest and wait hanging by a tree until a new nest is found. University of Galway zoology professor Grace McCormick explains that scouts of bees try to find an appropriate space for the queen to set up her new colony.
3: I would be looking to see even if there are like some bees, like maybe 5 or 10 or 20 bees around your roof looking, you know, kind of interested in a particular area of your roof. And that's when you have to act. That's when you ring your local beekeeper club or swarms.ie. And that's because the scouts are deciding if this is a good place to go. So you still have time.
4: This is the forecast for Mayo. And in Castlebar, right now it's 16 degrees with overcast clouds. Humidity is around 72% and winds are near 15 kilometers per hour. So it's feeling fairly mild overall. That's your latest weather from MPB.
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3: The number of people living in emergency accommodation reached another record high last month. 17,548 people were living in emergency accommodation. Alva Keneally has the details.
4: The latest homeless figures show there was an increase of 31 people in emergency accommodation last month compared to March. This included almost 12,000 adults and over 5,000 children, a 13% rise since last year, with child homelessness up 17% since April. April 2025. While there has been an overall increase in homelessness, the figures indicate progress in the West, with the number of people in emergency accommodation in the region down by 48 in April, including amongst older age groups. However, there's also been an increase in the number of homeless adults in the southeast and the southwest.
3: Uno Energy is increasing its prices by 9.5% for electricity and 11% for gas from the 1st of July. The price rises will add around €168 to an average household annual electricity bill and roughly €156 to yearly gas bills. Yesterday, Electric Ireland, the largest domestic energy supplier in the country, said it will be raising prices. Electric Ireland, the largest domestic energy supplier in the country, said it will be raising prices for both electricity and gas. Also from the start of July. Workers from outsourcing firm Covalin have staged a protest at the Dublin headquarters of Meta. Last month, the company, which provides content moderation and AI training services for Meta, informed staff in the government of around 720 potential redundancies. It comes after Meta announced plans to use advanced AI systems in the future, which it said would reduce its reliance on third-party suppliers. A Russian drone fired at Ukraine has crashed into an apartment building in Romania, injuring two people and marking the most serious incursion into NATO territory since the war began. The drone was tracked by radar after it crossed into NATO airspace. It's bee swarming season and people are being advised to check their roofs and unused sheds. The good weather has also promoted movement of bees who leave their nest and wait hanging by a tree until a new nest is found. University of Galway zoology professor Grace McCormick explains that scouts of bees try to find an appropriate space for the queen to set up her new colony.
5: I would be looking to see even if there are like some bees, like maybe 5 or 10 or 20 bees around your roof looking, you know, kind of interested in a particular area of your roof. And that's when you have to act. That's when you ring your local beekeeper club or swarms.ie. And that's because the scouts are deciding if this is a good place to go. So you still have time.
6: This is the forecast for Mayo. And in Castlebar, right now it's 16 degrees with overcast clouds. Humidity is around 72% and winds are near 15 kilometers per hour. So it's feeling fairly mild overall. That's your latest weather from MPB.
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1: The number of people living in emergency accommodation reached another record high last month. 17,548 people were living in emergency accommodation. Alva Keneally has the details.
2: The latest homeless figures show there was an increase of 31 people in emergency accommodation last month compared to March. This included almost 12,000 adults and over 5,000 children, a 13% rise since last year, with child homelessness up 17% since April 2025. While there has been an overall increase in homelessness, the figures indicate progress in the West, with the number of people in emergency accommodation in the region down by 48 in April, including amongst older age groups. However, there's also been an increase in the number of homeless adults in the southeast and the southwest.
1: Uno Energy is increasing its prices by 9.5% for electricity and 11% for gas from the 1st of July. The price rises will add around €168 to an average household annual electricity bill and roughly €156 to yearly gas bills. Yesterday, Electric Ireland, the largest domestic energy supplier in the country, said it will be raising prices for both electricity and gas also from the start of July. Workers from outsourcing firm Covalin have staged a protest at the Dublin headquarters of Meta. Last month, the company, which provides content moderation and AI training services for Meta, informed staff and the government of around 720 potential redundancies. It comes after Meta announced plans to use advanced AI systems in the future, which it said would reduce its reliance on third-party suppliers. A Russian drone fired at Ukraine has crashed into an apartment building in Romania, injuring two people and marking the most serious incursion into NATO territory since the war began. The drone was tracked by radar after it crossed into NATO airspace. It's bee swarming season and people are being advised to check their roofs and unused sheds. The good weather has also promoted movement of bees who leave their nest and wait hanging by a tree until a new nest is found. University of Galway zoology professor Grace McCormick explains that scouts of bees try to find an appropriate space for the queen to set up her new colony.
3: I would be looking to see even if there are like some bees, like maybe 5 or 10 or 20 bees around your roof looking, you know, kind of interested in a particular area of your roof. And that's when you have to act. That's when you ring your local beekeeper club or swarms.ie. And that's because the scouts are deciding if this is a good place to go. So you still have time.
4: This is the forecast for Mayo. And in Castlebar, right now it's 16 degrees with overcast clouds. Humidity is around 72% and winds are near 15 kilometers per hour. So it's feeling fairly mild overall. That's your latest weather from MPB.
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1: The number of people living in emergency accommodation reached another record high last month. 17,548 people were living in emergency accommodation. Alva Keneally has the details.
2: The latest homeless figures show there was an increase of 31 people in emergency accommodation last month compared to March. This included almost 12,000 adults and over 5,000 children, a 13% rise since last year, with child homelessness up 17% since April 2025. While there has been an overall increase in homelessness, the figures indicate progress in the West, with the number of people in emergency accommodation in the region down by 48 in April, including amongst older age groups. However, there's also been an increase in the number of homeless adults in the southeast and the southwest.
1: Uno Energy is increasing its prices by 9.5% for electricity and 11% for gas from the 1st of July. The price rises will add around €168 to an average household annual electricity bill and roughly €156 to yearly gas bills. Yesterday, Electric Ireland, the largest domestic energy supplier in the country, said it will be raising prices for both electricity and gas also from the start of July. Workers from outsourcing firm Covalin have staged a protest at the Dublin headquarters of Meta. Last month, the company, which provides content moderation and AI training services for Meta, informed staff and the government of around 720 potential redundancies. It comes after Meta announced plans to use advanced AI systems in the future, which it said would reduce its reliance on third-party suppliers. A Russian drone fired at Ukraine has crashed into an apartment building in Romania, injuring two people and marking the most serious incursion into NATO territory since the war began. The drone was tracked by radar after it crossed into NATO airspace. It's bee swarming season and people are being advised to check their roofs and unused sheds. The good weather has also promoted movement of bees who leave their nest and wait hanging by a tree until a new nest is found. University of Galway zoology professor Grace McCormick explains that scouts of bees try to find an appropriate space for the queen to set up her new colony.
3: I would be looking to see even if there are like some bees, like maybe 5 or 10 or 20 bees around your roof looking, you know, kind of interested in a particular area of your roof. And that's when you have to act. That's when you ring your local beekeeper club or swarms.ie. And that's because the scouts are deciding if this is a good place to go. So you still have time.
4: This is the forecast for Mayo. And in Castlebar, right now it's 13 degrees with moderate rain. Humidity is around 91% and winds are near 13 kilometers per hour. So it's feeling fairly mild overall. That's your latest weather from MPB.
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1: The number of people living in emergency accommodation reached another record high last month. 17,548 people were living in emergency accommodation. Alva Keneally has the details.
2: The latest homeless figures show there was an increase of 31 people in emergency accommodation last month compared to March. This included almost 12,000 adults and over 5,000 children, a 13% rise since last year, with child homelessness up 17% since April 2025. While there has been an overall increase in homelessness, the figures indicate progress in the West, with the number of people in emergency accommodation in the region down by 48 in April, including amongst older age groups. However, there's also been an increase in the number of homeless adults in the southeast and the southwest.
1: Uno Energy is increasing its prices by 9.5% for electricity and 11% for gas from the 1st of July. The price rises will add around €168 to an average household annual electricity bill and roughly €156 to yearly gas bills. Yesterday, Electric Ireland, the largest domestic energy supplier in the country, said it will be raising prices for both electricity and gas also from the start of July. Workers from outsourcing firm Covalin have staged a protest at the Dublin headquarters of Meta. Last month, the company, which provides content moderation and AI training services for Meta, informed staff and the government of around 720 potential redundancies. It comes after Meta announced plans to use advanced AI systems in the future, which it said would reduce its reliance on third-party suppliers. A Russian drone fired at Ukraine has crashed into an apartment building in Romania, injuring two people and marking the most serious incursion into NATO territory since the war began. The drone was tracked by radar after it crossed into NATO airspace. It's bee swarming season and people are being advised to check their roofs and unused sheds. The good weather has also promoted movement of bees, who leave their nest and wait hanging by a tree until a new nest is found. University of Galway zoology professor Grace McCormick explains that scouts of bees try to find an appropriate space for the queen to set up her new colony.
3: I would be looking to see even if there are like some bees, like maybe 5 or 10 or 20 bees around your roof looking, you know, kind of interested in a particular area of your roof. And that's when you have to act. That's when you ring your local beekeeper club or swarms.ie. And that's because the scouts are deciding if this is a good place to go. So you still have time.
4: This is the forecast for Mayo. And in Castlebar, right now it's 13 degrees with moderate rain. Humidity is around 91% and winds are near 13 kilometers per hour. So it's feeling fairly mild overall. That's your latest weather from MPB.
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1: The number of people living in emergency accommodation reached another record high last month. 17,548 people were living in emergency accommodation. Alva Keneally has the details.
2: The latest homeless figures show there was an increase of 31 people in emergency accommodation last month compared to March. This included almost 12,000 adults and over 5,000 children, a 13% rise since last year, with child homelessness up 17% since April 2025. While there has been an overall increase in homelessness, the figures indicate progress in the West, with the number of people in emergency accommodation in the region down by 48 in April, including amongst older age groups. However, there's also been an increase in the number of homeless adults in the southeast and the southwest.
1: Uno Energy is increasing its prices by 9.5% for electricity and 11% for gas from the 1st of July. The price rises will add around €168 to an average household annual electricity bill and roughly €156 to yearly gas bills. Yesterday, Electric Ireland, the largest domestic energy supplier in the country, said it will be raising prices for both electricity and gas also from the start of July. Workers from outsourcing firm Covalin have staged a protest at the Dublin headquarters of Meta. Last month, the company, which provides content moderation and AI training services for Meta, informed staff in the government of around 720 potential redundancies. It comes after Meta announced plans to use advanced AI systems in the future, which it said would reduce its reliance on third-party suppliers. A Russian drone fired at Ukraine has crashed into an apartment building in Romania, injuring two people and marking the most serious incursion into NATO territory since the war began. The drone was tracked by radar after it crossed into NATO airspace. It's bee swarming season and people are being advised to check their roofs and unused sheds. The good weather has also promoted movement of bees who leave their nest and wait hanging by a tree until a new nest is found. University of Galway zoology professor Grace McCormick explains that scouts of bees try to find an appropriate space for the queen to set up her new colony.
3: I would be looking to see even if there are like some bees, like maybe 5 or 10 or 20 bees around your roof looking, you know, kind of interested in a particular area of your roof. And that's when you have to act. That's when you ring your local beekeeper club or swarms.ie. And that's because the scouts are deciding if this is a good place to go. So you still have time.
4: This is the forecast for Mayo. And in Castlebar, right now it's 13 degrees with moderate rain. Humidity is around 91% and winds are near 13 kilometers per hour. So it's feeling fairly mild overall. That's your latest weather from MPB.
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1: The number of people living in emergency accommodation reached another record high last month. 17,548 people were living in emergency accommodation. Alva Keneally has the details.
2: The latest homeless figures show there was an increase of 31 people in emergency accommodation last month compared to March. This included almost 12,000 adults and over 5,000 children, a 13% rise since last year, with child homelessness up 17% since April 2025. While there has been an overall increase in homelessness, the figures indicate progress in the West, with the number of people in emergency accommodation in the region down by 48 in April, including amongst older age groups. However, there's also been an increase in the number of homeless adults in the southeast and the southwest.
1: Uno Energy is increasing its prices by 9.5% for electricity and 11% for gas from the 1st of July. The price rises will add around €168 to an average household annual electricity bill and roughly €156 to yearly gas bills. Yesterday, Electric Ireland, the largest domestic energy supplier in the country, said it will be raising prices for both electricity and gas also from the start of July. Workers from outsourcing firm Covalin have staged a protest at the Dublin headquarters of Meta. Last month, the company, which provides content moderation and AI training services for Meta, informed staff and the government of around 720 potential redundancies. It comes after Meta announced plans to use advanced AI systems in the future, which it said would reduce its reliance on third-party suppliers. A Russian drone fired at Ukraine has crashed into an apartment building in Romania, injuring two people and marking the most serious incursion into NATO territory since the war began. The drone was tracked by radar after it crossed into NATO airspace. It's bee swarming season and people are being advised to check their roofs and unused sheds. The good weather has also promoted movement of bees who leave their nest and wait hanging by a tree until a new nest is found. University of Galway zoology professor Grace McCormick explains that scouts of bees try to find an appropriate space for the queen to set up her new colony.
3: I would be looking to see even if there are like some bees, like maybe 5 or 10 or 20 bees around your roof looking, you know, kind of interested in a particular area of your roof. And that's when you have to act. That's when you ring